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But I'm here to tell you, there's something else. The afterworld. A world of never-ending happiness. You can always see the sun. 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

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I want everybody, listen, I want you to sway with me, and we're gonna

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Both dirty, both mean. Yes, and the dream was just the same. And I dreamed your dream for you, and now your dream is real.

with you and the way we used to be. All I do is keep the beat, the bad company, and all I do is kiss you.